only entertainment. A piano and a radio. Hot tea and cigarettes.

get to know you before we learn to twist and shout. Oh yeah, oh yeah, before we learn to twist and shout. The lorry went as far as he could go and dropped us up beside a busy road.

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It's such a cruel world to be alone. I always needed you to look

have a freight train. Knows a way around. See?

That track, Tatau, features a whole lot of great Polynesian talent, including Tiana Nonasina, Lifau, Mevina, Rex, just to name a few. A great track in the rotation and a beautiful way for me to wind down this hour of listening. As I get ready to step out of the studio, don't forget, you're always welcome back, and I love and cherish this time together. I give you the utmost thanks and welcome you back anytime. So check those listings for the next time you can tune in on the AM/FM frequencies. And if you do want to dive into a whole lot more great indigenous radio programming, head on over to nv1.org and be sure to pick up the free app that the network offers to take all of the radio programs with you wherever you go. Head over to the Apple app or Google Play Store, type in Native Voice 1, and you have us all right there in your pocket. Before the hour's up, we're going to end off on somewhat of a bluesy note with the good folks of Blue Moon Marquee and Northern Cree. Right now, it's my good friend Carrie Morin, whose latest song, Live a Little, started as a blues-rooted daydream about a fishing trip in Mexico, but evolved into something more spiritual in nature. And it is a nod to the late, great Jim Pepper's Wichitaito. Enjoy this track. Let me know what you think about it. Stay in touch. And as always, keep on keeping on with the mainstream.

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1: 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What's that idea? Well, yes, I know how. You doubt me, girl, as if there was a reputation preceding the situation suggesting that.

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1: I had never thought of it as unkind. I thought it was something I should fix in myself or get under control.

Dolly Parton, Coat of Many Colors. This is American Roots, where we're going to go to a place where country music and soul come together in the voice of James Carr. In the 1960s, Carr, a Memphis native, poured out his bluesy vocals over country-style songs like this one, Dark End of the Street.

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1: Hey, baby, you're traveling on American Roots from New Orleans.

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I remember.

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I wrote the song like 2 years ago, actually longer now, and it's kind of stuck with me, and I'm really glad it found its place on this record. It's called Good Reason.

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That was so good. Maybe you can help me sing this one.

Sir Vaughn, yes, we're just about summered out here. It's Blues Before Sunrise annual salute to summer. We do it on one program. We do it hour number one and hour number five, and we're just wrapping it up here. An extended last set, couple of vocal versions, first Basin Street Boys and Summertime Gal, then another Hep Harmony group, the Jubilaires, as summer turns to fall. And then we dug into the summertime renditions. Charles Mingus and a rhythmic version of Summertime. We had Red Garland Piano Trio and Summertime. We had, I love this version, but I wish I had a better copy of it, Morris Lane on tenor and Summertime. Then Sam Cooke, he did two versions of Summertime, two different versions on the Keen label. We played the first one during hour number one. Here's the second version, Sam Cooke and Summertime. Then Don Byas and his rendition of Summertime. Also, out of the ordinary, Red Saunders and sort of an Afro-Cuban Summertime. And then Sarah Vaughan for the Mercury label. And here we are, it's Blues Before Sunrise, and we're about to put the wrap on another program. Just to remind you, we're here each and every week at this same time. We'll be back again next week. Go home and pick out a big stack of vintage vinyl. We can do it all over again. To take us on out, usually it's Albatross, but this week we'll call on Brother Jack McDuff in Houston Person and their Moody rendition of Summertime, and we'll see you next week.

0: Kind of an uplifting song about death. There, that was Norma Tanaga with You're Dead.
1: And before that, we heard from Gary Farmer, Fool for Love.
0: Watch for Gary Farmer around Minnesota here in the next week or so. Mm-hmm. He's going to be performing.
1: That great Minnesota get-together.
2: Some things in life,
1: yes,
2: they can really make you
0: mad. Oh, really?
1: 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So remember, everybody, listen to what they say.
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